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These up in my baby door. Lord, I'm gonna walk from New York to the beach now. Clean that gut, old Mexico.

0: away beside the sea. Dreaming by the blue Atlantic, theory, you and I can be a bit romantic and about as happy as a pair of birdies sitting in a tree.
1: Yes, indeed, it would be dandy to enjoy a sunny world, rather sandy, but a pretty lady needn't be afraid to show a pretty limb.
0: Even if it's cloudy weather, we could have an awful lot of fun together.
1: And of course, if we could think of nothing better, we could

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I'll even kill a man about my jelly roll. But come on, shake your boogie. Oh, shake your boogie. 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

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Filtro, down 268 points. Empire Gas, Empire Gas, down.

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1: Everyone is telling the truth all of the time. Everyone is telling the truth all of the time. Well, it's just that times change.